time in your prime. Then you, people call, say beware doll, you're bound to fall. You thought they were all

little map, who carried on his shoulder a Siamese cat. Ain't it hard when you discover that?

I'm out of here, but before I go, I want you to know that I'll keep on rocking. There's no stopping when I got a microphone. I'm talking.